0: workers at Heaton Park to lock the doors and holding off a 35-year-old man. The attacker was later shot dead. Two others died that day. Talks aimed at resolving the Drumcree parade disputes have ended without agreement. The row about whether a march should return along a mainly nationalist road is headed for court on Monday. After talks with the Northern Ireland Secretary, the Orange Order says the situation remains as it has been, while residents remain opposed. The Chief Constable, John Boucher, says his officers are keeping the peace.
1: The position in Portadown remains challenging and complex, but the central fact is that despite very significant tensions, there has been no violence.
0: Football in Wales kept Erling Haaland quiet and ended a six-game winless run with a 2-1 Nations League victory over Norway. Dan James and Nico Williams scored the host's goals. And the Duchess of Sussex has launched a £112 advent calendar. It contains a selection of Meghan's luxury jams and is said to be inspired by her mansion in California. That's the latest. I'm Barry Weir.

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1: From the Sky News Centre at 2, a dual UK-Iranian national has been arrested in connection with the suspected terror plot at RAF Fairford. It follows the detention of five men outside the airbase in Gloucestershire at the weekend. They've since been bailed. 1 year on from the Heaton Park terror attack in Manchester, one of the survivors wants the Prime Minister to do more to tackle anti-Semitism online. Yoni Finlay was hit by a stray bullet as he barricaded the door of the synagogue.
2: At some point, somebody has to say enough is enough. Hate is allowed to spread on social media platforms. The government absolutely bears a responsibility to put a stop to that in whatever way they can.
1: Two men died in the attack, with the man who carried it out shot dead by police. Talks aimed at resolving the Drumcree parade dispute have ended without agreement on a way forward. The Orange Order says the situation remains as it has been, while Govaki Road residents say their opposition to the march hasn't changed. An investigation is to take place after a US death row inmate was taken to hospital following an attempt to execute her by two lethal injections and it failing. Krista Pike was sentenced to death for killing a classmate in 1995. Her legal team filed an emergency motion to halt her execution, saying she was audibly snoring. Bill Lees, the governor of Tennessee.
3: It's the most difficult of circumstances as it relates to the sentence that should have been carried out by the state. It's a tragedy, and it's deeply disturbing to me. The people deserve better than that, and we're going to make sure that happens.
1: Britain's long-term borrowing costs have hit their highest level since early 1998. Bond yields, which are effectively the interest rates in the markets, will have risen because of the effects of the Iran war. And finally, in some sports news, football and Wales have ended their six-match winless run by beating Norway 2-1 in the Nations League. Dan James and Nico Williams scored the host goals in Cardiff after they'd fallen behind to a first-half strike. That's the latest. I'm Barry Weir.
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2: 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Just £49. 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
5: From the Sky News Centre at 3, a fresh arrest has been made over a suspected terror plot at RAF Fairford, with the UK and Iranian dual national being detained. He's been questioned on suspicion of preparation of terrorist acts. Police say they're looking at all possible angles, including potential foreign state involvement. Lawyer for a death row inmate who suffered two failed attempts to execute her with lethal injections says she's getting life-saving medical care. Krista Pike was sentenced to death for killing a classmate in 1995, but her execution was halted after her lawyers claimed she was alive and audibly snoring. Her attorney, Randy Spivey, says the whole process was botched.
6: Last night, the execution team attempted to establish an IV line for an hour. I counted at least 7 needles used in her left arm alone, one of which appeared to be bent when it was pulled from her arm after an unsuccessful attempt.
5: A security guard who stopped a terrorist getting into a Manchester synagogue a year ago says he thought he was going to die after being stabbed 3 times. Andrew Franks has been honoured for bravery after warning worshippers at Heaton Park to lock the doors and holding off a 35-year-old man. The attacker was later shot dead. Talks aimed at resolving the Drumcree parade dispute have ended without agreement on a way forward. The Orange Order says the situation remains as it has been, while Garvaghy Road residents say their opposition to the march hasn't changed. A fresh court hearing over the parade is now due on Monday. To sport, and Wales have ended their 6-match winless run by beating Norway 2-1 in the Nations League. They've fallen behind to Oscar Bob's first half strike before Dan James got one back, and then Nico Williams grabbed what turned out to be the winner.
7: I know with them going 1-0 up early as well, it was easy for our heads to go down, but we never did that. You know, we showed who we are, what we can do, and yeah, a deserved win.
5: Elsewhere, the Republic of Ireland threw away a 2-goal advantage to draw 2-2 with Austria in their Nations League match in Dublin. That's the latest. I'm Barry Weir.
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2: From the Sky News Centre at 4, we still haven't had a motive confirmed for the near disaster on a flight from Dubai to Tel Aviv. Saudi Arabia said its initial investigation indicated the co-pilot assaulted the captain. The US president has claimed Iran may be linked. The plane plummeted 14,000 feet before two off-duty pilots made an emergency landing. Mika Bauman was on the flight and says she thought she was going to die.
3: Chaos and screaming. Everyone was screaming. It was like just an instinct, like... I don't know if I would have expected me to scream like that. I was alone. I didn't know anyone there. And I screamed at the top of my lungs, and everyone did.
2: A dual UK-Iranian national has been arrested in connection with the suspected terror plot at RAF Fairford. It follows the detention of five men outside the airbase in Gloucestershire at the weekend. They've since been bailed. 1 year on from the Heaton Park terror attack in Manchester, one of the survivors wants the Prime Minister to do more to tackle anti-Semitism online. Yoni Finlay was hit by a stray bullet as he barricaded the door of a synagogue. A legal challenge in the Drumcree parade dispute in Portadown is now expected in court on Monday. Talks aimed at breaking the stalemate ended without agreement last night. Residents on the Garvaghy Road have blocked the route since Sunday, despite the Parades Commission giving the Orange Order the go-ahead for the march initially. In recent days, residents have been joined by supporters, including musicians like Charles Hendy from the Merry Wallopers.
4: Here to support communities in general, because this community is doing it right. It's one of the most important things nowadays is community. And fair play to them all. We're here to lift spirits if we can.
2: Britain's long-term borrowing costs have hit their highest level since early 1998. Bond yields are effectively the interest rate in the markets and have risen because of the effects of the Iran war. And Wales have ended their six-match winless run by beating Norway 2-1 in the Nations League. Dan James and Nico Williams scored the hosts' goals in Cardiff after they'd fallen behind to Oscar Bob's first half strike. That's the latest. I'm Barry Weir.
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6: 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With My Soul DJs, Terry Jones, John Jules, Perry Lewis, Paul Clark and Mike Vitti. And sets from Eddie Piller, Bill Griffin, David Lynn, Simon Van Os, Matt Big and many more. 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
3: From the Sky News Centre at 5, we're continuing to hear from many of the passengers who were on a flight from Dubai to Tel Aviv when the captain was attacked by his co-pilots.
4: The plane started to shaking, I don't know how to explain it, but like diving down. On my face, it's like going down. I feel that it was very scary. I thought I'm going to die.
3: That's Miriam O'Kyan, who was travelling alone on the flight. The plane plunged around 14,000 feet on Wednesday before passengers and crew overpowered the attacker. Two off-duty pilots then made an emergency landing in Saudi Arabia. A fresh arrest has been made over a suspected terror plot at RAF Fairford, with a UK-Iranian dual national being detained. He's been questioned on suspicion of preparation of terrorist acts. Police say they're looking at all possible angles, including potential foreign state involvement. A lawyer for a death row inmate who suffered two failed attempts to execute her with lethal injections says she's getting life-saving medical care. Krista Pike was sentenced to death for killing a classmate in 1995, but her execution was halted after her lawyers claimed she was alive and audibly snoring. Her attorney Randy Spivey says the whole process was botched.
5: Last night, the execution team attempted to establish an IV line for an hour. I counted at least seven needles used in her left arm alone, one of which appeared to be bent when it was pulled from her arm after an unsuccessful attempt.
3: Talks aimed at resolving the Drumcree parade dispute have ended without agreement on a way forward. The Orange Order says the situation remains as it has been, while Govaki Road residents say their opposition to the march hasn't changed. A fresh court hearing over the parade is now due on Monday. To sport and football, Wales have ended their six-match winless run by beating Norway 2-1 in the Nations League. They'd fallen behind to Oscar Bob's first-half strike before coming back. And the Republic of Ireland threw away a two-goal advantage to draw 2-2 in Austria in their Nations League match in Dublin. That's the latest. I'm Barry Weir.

way too invested. I manifested and made it. We toastin' and taking shots. The sake is bonbon. You give me that pom-pom. The floor, you put it on. We stumping inside the party. Baby, look at your body. Oh my God. I wish for a star. It fell in my lap. That's the type of I'm on. I ain't worried about the mother. Cause I'm the.

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1: Brighton Weekender is back from the 23rd to the 25th of October at the Preston Park Hotel in Brighton, and with tickets at just £49. It's a weekend you can't afford to miss, with My Soul DJs Terry Jones, John Jules, Perry Lewis, Paul Clark and Mike Vitti, and sets from Eddie Pillar, Bill Griffin, David Lynn, Simon Vanoss, Matt Big and many more. This looks set to be a weekend not to miss. 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Just £49. The Brighton Weekender from the 23rd to the 25th of October.
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3: From the Sky News Centre at 6, police are questioning a dual UK-Iranian national over a suspected terror plot at RAF Fairford in Gloucestershire. 25-year-old man is the sixth person to be arrested in connection with the incident at the base. Five British men were released under investigation earlier this week. More from Amelia Harper.
4: Relevant to the point about the fact that police are considering all angles, including foreign state involvement, Andy Burnham said that there are strong indications that Iran played a part in what happened at RAF Fairford.
3: Officials are still searching for a motive after a captain was allegedly stabbed by his co-pilot on a Dubai flight on Wednesday. The plane plunged 14,000 feet before passengers and crew brought it out of a nosedive and landed it safely. The UK has joined emergency talks about whether fuel reserves may need to be released to deal with global diesel shortages. Donald Trump says he's considering banning exports and might call on European countries to use their own stocks. Officials in Tennessee still haven't been able to explain why a state execution failed. Krista Pike had been sentenced to die by lethal injection for a 1995 murder, but the process was stopped on Wednesday after two doses of the drug failed to kill her. The 50-year-old was taken to hospital where she was heard snoring. Former US prosecutor Corinna Lane says the whole system is flawed.
5: The death penalty is a lie. It does not give you closure, and the average time between death sentence and execution is 21 years. What we should be telling victims is you've just lost the most important person in your life, and now we're going to take two decades of your life.
3: Parents will no longer be charged extra to sit with their young children on planes. Airlines also won't be able to make passengers pay more to correct simple mistakes like their names on flight bookings. And in sport, Wales ended a six-game winless run with a 2-1 Nations League victory over Norway in Cardiff. Dan James and Nico Williams scored the goals. That's the latest. I'm Nick Qureshi.
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6: 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Number one for dance and R&B.

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2: From the Sky News Centre at 7, airlines won't be able to charge parents extra to sit with their children if new government plans are approved. Passengers will also be given greater flexibility to correct simple name changes on bookings for free. MPs are debating rules for travel firms with the aim of bringing them in before next year's summer holidays. Our reporter Emma Birchley says the order is coming from Number 10.
3: The Prime Minister has said it's an absolute rip-off to be charged to end up wanting to sit next to your child, and hefty fees for these tweaks are unacceptable. He goes on to say people are fed up with these little charges that add up, so I'm putting a stop to them.
2: The 25-year-old UK-Iranian national is being questioned over the suspected terror plot at RAF Fairford in Gloucestershire. He's the sixth person to be detained while two properties have been searched. The UK has joined crisis talks with Brussels to discuss emergency diesel stocks. As prices soar, Donald Trump's warned he may stop US exports and call on the EU to release its reserves. The lawyer for a death row inmate who survived a botched execution has called the process inefficient, cruel and torturous. Two attempts to kill Krista Pike by lethal injection in Tennessee failed. Today's the deadline for Manchester City to appeal against the ruling that found them guilty of breaching Premier League financial rules. The eight-time champions deny wrongdoing. Wales manager Craig Bellamy says he's relieved their winless run is over after a really difficult period in the job. They came from behind to beat Norway 2-1 in the Nations League and register their first victory of the year. After a disappointing defeat to Denmark on Sunday, midfielder Jordan James says it was the perfect response.
4: The lads have really worked hard to recover from last game, and I think you saw today that was us. We said it in the change room, that's who we want to be, and that's the performance that we want to give.
2: The Republic of Ireland threw away a two-goal lead to draw 2-2 with Austria in Dublin. The game was interrupted by pro-Palestinian protesters. That's the latest. I'm Nick Qureshi.

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3: From the Sky News Centre at 8. Government says it's planning to scrap what it calls unnecessary admin costs for air passengers. Ministers want to get rid of charges, which mean parents have to pay extra to sit next to their children on flights. Travellers will also be able to tweak simple name errors on bookings without fees. Aviation Minister Keir Mather says they're dealing with issues that matter to people.
4: We're currently bringing a civil aviation bill through Parliament, which will build in a mechanism to allow us to make these changes to improve things for air passengers across the board, but we want to start with things that will make an immediate impact, especially for parents and their families when they go on their summer holidays.
3: Donald Trump's warning he might ask European countries to release diesel supplies as the UK joins crisis talks with Brussels over emergency stocks. Prices at the pumps are soaring because of the Middle East conflict. A UK Iranian national is being questioned on suspicion of plotting a terror attack at RAF Fairford in Gloucestershire. The 25-year-old is the sixth person to be arrested. A year on from the Heaton Park terror attack in Manchester, one of the survivors wants the Prime Minister to do more to tackle anti-Semitism online. Yoni Finlay was hit by a stray bullet as he barricaded the door of his synagogue.
5: At some point, somebody has to say enough is enough. Hate is allowed to spread on social media platforms. The government absolutely bears a responsibility to put a stop to that in whatever way they can.
3: Two people died in the attack on the holiest day of the Jewish calendar, Yom Kippur. The attacker, Jihad al-Shami, was shot dead by police. Tens of thousands of homeless people in England will be able to get a flu jab for free on the NHS from this week to protect them from illnesses ahead of winter. It's the first time a national programme has been rolled out for rough sleepers. And in football, Wales have ended a six-game winless run. They came from behind to beat Norway 2-1 in the Nations League in Cardiff. Dan James and Nico Williams were the scorers. That's the latest. I'm Nick Qureshi.

it to the left. Right, I can take it to the left, left, left, left, right. I can take it to the left. Right, I can take it to the left. Left, left, left, left, right. I can take it to the left, left, left, left, right. I can take it to the left, left, left, left, right. I can take it to the left, left, take it to the left, take it to the left, take it to the left.

here at Diverse, we want to know what you want to hear. WhatsApp the studio on 07568 686 863. And your song could be next.

I see girls. I see girls. 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
2: From Sky News Centre at 10, the captain in charge of the Fly Dubai flight says he wasn't going to let others die after he was stabbed. Smit Machar was flying the service to Tel Aviv when he was allegedly attacked by his co-pilot, causing the plane to nosedive. In a video call with India's Prime Minister Narendra Modi, he says he had to open the door to the cockpit to protect his passengers.
3: When I was on the ground, I realised that the aircraft is going down, and I told myself, this is the last push, Schmidt. The door is right there. And I was still getting hit, but I opened the door, and everyone else who helped was just as incremental to this effort.
2: Details about disruptive flyers will be shared between airlines as part of government plans to improve the aviation industry. Parents will no longer be charged to sit with their children, while fees to tweak passenger names will be scrapped. Ministers insist the UK has a robust supply of diesel after Donald Trump suggested he may block US exports of the fuel. Talks have been held between Britain and Europe to discuss stock levels amid global shortages. A survivor of the Manchester synagogue attack, which killed two people exactly a year ago, says he wants more done to tackle a rise in anti-Semitism online. Yoni Finley was shot by a stray police bullet as he barricaded the doors at Heaton Park. Since then, he feels less safe and fears things have got worse on the internet.
4: I'm aware people have told me that there are not very nice messages about me and about the community. It's absolutely shocking, and it is abhorrent. That's the only word I can think of to use.
2: Rough sleepers in England are going to be offered a free flu jab for the first time. Pop-up clinics and mobile vans will be set up to roll out the scheme. And the first tickets for Glastonbury 2027 have sold out in under half an hour. Coach packages went on sale last night, with general admission tickets available on Sunday. That's the latest. I'm Nick Qureshi.
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3: From the Sky News Centre at 11, the Indian airline captain who was attacked on a Fly Dubai jet says he wasn't going to let his passengers die. Smit Machar was stabbed by his co-pilot en route to Tel Aviv on Wednesday. He says he had to open the cockpit door while laying injured on the floor to allow others to guide the plane to safety. During a phone call with the Indian Prime Minister, Narendra Modi called him a hero.
4: The whole country is praying for you. Your decision in that fraction of a second helped save so many lives. Today, the whole country can proudly say that Indians are not those who take lives, but those who are willing to risk their lives to save others.
3: Airlines here will be blocked from charging parents more to sit with their children if new government plans are approved. Passengers also won't have to pay to tweak the name on a flight booking if a mistake's made. The government insists Britain's supply of diesel is resilient. Pressure is growing from the US for European countries to use their reserves amid global shortages. Latest round of talks aimed at resolving the Drumcree parade dispute have ended without a resolution. The six-day standoff over the Loyalist Orange Order being allowed to march down a mainly nationalist area of Portadown has cost £3 million to police. The Football Association says Manchester City being found guilty of breaking Premier League financial rules has significant implications for the integrity of the game. City deny any wrongdoing. Will Young says singing shows could still work today if contestants had more control over what they performed.
5: Even like the sort of local talent show in your town hall will always continue. So I think maybe the format got too manipulated at times. And again, I think that's what's so brilliant about Pop Idol. I mean, we really did just choose what we wanted to sing.
3: First Pop Idol winner says the competition succeeded because contestants were able to be themselves. He's marking 25 years since his debut with a UK anniversary tour next year. That's the latest. I'm Nick Qureshi.
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7: From the Sky News Centre, breaking news at midday. Manchester City have confirmed they've lodged what they call a comprehensive appeal after being found guilty of breaching Premier League financial rules. The statement says the club is innocent of the accusations made against it and maintains it has irrefutable evidence to support this. City say the report contains material errors of law, principle and fact. Elsewhere, the pilot stabbed by his colleague on a Fly Dubai jet says he fought to open the cockpit door while he was still being attacked. Smit Machar told the Indian Prime Minister he had so many wounds but managed to avert disaster on Wednesday. He's been hailed a hero after his actions allowed passengers to subdue his co-pilot. Mr. Machar says he did what he had to.
8: I knew the door was just there. Then at that time I said, I will not get up. And I opened the door, and then the others came. I was doing it according to what I thought was right. At the same time, I knew that I could not let people die.
7: Plans to scrap some of the extra charges people face when flying are being welcomed by travel experts. The government proposals would mean parents wouldn't have to pay more to sit next to their children. Policing a six-day standoff over the Drumcree parades cost £3 million so far. Talks to resolve the dispute ended last night without agreement. It centres on the loyalist Orange Order being allowed to march along the mainly nationalist Garvaghy Road in Portadown. Northern Ireland Secretary Chris Bryant isn't optimistic about a resolution.
9: Rock and a hard place is, I'm afraid, where we've got to. I don't know whether you build a bridge between a rock and a hard place or what you do, but that's what I'd like to achieve if I could.
7: Ministers insist we have the diesel stocks we need despite concerns about supplies. Donald Trump's considering banning exports. And the return of the celebrity Traitors was the most watched first episode of any series of the programme in the UK. An average 8.9 million people tuned in. That's the latest. I'm Nick Krashing.

despair. Suckerism contagious, it's in the air. It's spooky, it's hella spooky. You can't be corny, you can't be goofy. Some of these P.I.s do too much, they heck of bootsy. A lot of these ninjas wore some bras, they be groupies. Golden Gate Bridge, we be shining. From Alcatraz, you can get to Mare Island. When the game originated, 10 total feet on the pavement. I'm elated, I made it, I know them suckers, they have.

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2: 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We also cater for all occasions such as parties, birthdays, conferences,

well, you're doing it well. That body on demon time ain't going to hell. I know you're a freak, girl, you playing it well. Put your number in my cell, let's break the spell. I'm way too invested, I manifested and made it. We toasting and taking shots, the sake is bon bon. You give me that pom pom, the floor, you put it on. We stumping inside the party, baby, look at your body. Oh my God, I wish for a star, it fell in my lap. That's the type of I'm on, I ain't worried about the mother, cause I'm the if

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Richie Dan, call it Fate or what you want. Old School Garage right here on Diverse. Old School and classics every Friday afternoon between 1 and 3. Saturday nights, 8 till 10. Weekend anthems, we throw everything at it. And I was watching the Katie Price documentary with my lovely wife the other day. And there was some stuff about Dane Bowers. And I thought, we've got to dig out a little bit of Old School Dane, so let's do this. After Another Level,

Minaj and Swish Swish. I remember so many people saying, I don't really like Katy Perry, but that tune is just so good. Right, weekend anthems as we take it back to Stargate. This one, Easier

0: We were talking today about what tunes would you have at your funeral. I know it's not exactly the sort of thing you want to hear about right now, but I was saying that you have about three songs at a funeral. What would they be? And I've forgotten all about this one. I would have this at my funeral at some point. I would like to have a funeral where it's just music. It's nothing about me. We'll have to organise that. Okay. I'm going to stop talking about funerals. It's Weekend Anthems live on Diverse. I'm coming back just a couple of minutes. Daddy's favourite. No more chat about funerals, I promise. It's Weekend Anthems on Diverse.
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Such a clever little mashup, this. Look Right Through, Technotronic, Pump Up the Jam. Look Right Through the Jam, I think it's called. Or Pump Right Through the Jam. Do you know what? I don't know. I don't know. It's really good. I love it. Weekend Anthems live on Diverse FM. Daddy's favourite feel good for you. I've got the Night Callers coming on right after this.

it do one. I play that and the dance floor is full. It depends who the audience is. If it's like old people, like over 50, they're going to love it, aren't they? They're going to absolutely love it. No, cool, let's push the feeling on. This is Diverse FM. Now, just a week ago, I played the Afro House remix of Whitney Houston, It's Not Right, But It's Okay. I thought we'd dig out the original today because this is just so good.

Do you know what? I've never ever worked out what this song's about. Is she kind of telling him that she's kind of fed up with his behaviour? I think so, yeah, actually. Ashanti, I'm Foolish. Whitney Houston, It's Not Right But It's Okay. And Genie in the Bottle, that big tune from Christina. Right, should we do a few more? I think so. Who remembers this from Neo? And another one.

0: Yeah, bust that.
1: It's a tough.
0: Ain't nobody messing with the guy. Might take a flat and go can, cause I can't go low, go low. Everybody get low.
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0: So if you're listening 20 minutes ago, we were playing Maya, you know, and I was telling you that it's been sampled by so many big artists and big tunes. It's on that one as well. Tiny Tempers, Aralata. What Girls Like. Can you hear it? Hope they got paid. Hope Maya got paid. Weekend anthems, I'm concerned, I'm worried. Right, Diverse FM 102.8 at the weekend. Old school and classics continue in just a couple of minutes. Don't go anywhere.
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0: How good is this? Smoking Beats reinterpretation of the Mighty Dubcats, which we also played. It's Just Another Groove, right here on Weekend Anthems. We do it Friday afternoons and Saturday nights, old school and classics, giving you some much needed energy. As it gets colder, I've got my big coat out. I haven't put it on yet. It's been actually quite nice today. It's been warmish. But you know it's just around the corner, winter, right? People talking about what they're doing for Christmas. Come on. Come on. Right, let's do this. I haven't played this for absolutely ages. One of my favourite house tunes from back in the day, Silicon Soul. Right on.
1: When I

It's another big house tune that started as an instrumental, and I think in some ways it probably worked out better with a vocal. It's not like Spiller, where it was like, oh, this vocal's just been stuck on the top of Groovejet. That really works. Silicon Soul, right on. Right here on Diverse Weekend Anthems. I'm going to give another outing. We played it a couple of weeks ago. That big, slick remix of Blue Monday. Is it Sergeant Slick? I can't remember. So we're going to get that in the mix after this. Kalinda, Ritmo Dynamic on

there is absolutely loads of this sort of stuff about reinterpretations, remixes, recuts. And most of them are like, yeah, okay. I mean, most of this guy's stuff is like, yeah, okay. That's brilliant. Sergeant Slick redoing Blue Monday and New Order right here on Weekend Anthem. Kalinda, Ritmo Dynamic, and this massive tune from Tori Amos, remixed by Armin van Helden, Professional Widow.

0: the massive Armin van Helden remix of Professional Widow by Tori Amos. We've got 30 minutes left, so I'm back with more. Keep it here, Diverse at the Weekend, Weekend Anthems.
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absolutely timeless, this record, the full 12-inch version of George Michael's Fast Love. Well, almost the full 12-inch version. I'm going to fade it in a minute because he's going to start rapping. I love George. Love him to death. That's not a pun. But, you know, don't start rapping. So we're going to fade it out and get into another big old school classic. This is Weekend Anthem, live on Diverse. Here he goes. Right. Sorry, George, you're gone. Tank fly, boss walk, jam, nitty gritty. You're listening to the boy.

played. We played three of her tunes on Weekend Anthems today. There's another one, Fat Joe, What Is Love, Ja Rule, and Ashanti, Always On Time, just before that, Beast International. That'd Be Good To Me, Iggy Azalea, and

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1: From the Sky News Centre at 4, Manchester City say there are clear material errors in the report which found them guilty of breaching Premier League financial rules. The club has launched an appeal and insists it has what it describes as irrefutable evidence to prove its innocence. Former Manchester United defender Gary Neville says if their appeal fails, the owners may be forced to sell.
2: It's hard to see how they will comply if the guilty verdict remains with the owners and directors test. That exists in this country, and I think particularly the fact that there's a new independent regulator and will look very much at something like this.
1: Donald Trump says Europe's agreed to release diesel reserves immediately as fuel prices hover near record highs. The foreign secretary's joined an emergency G7 meeting, standing in for Andy Burnham, who's attending his father's funeral. A priest who led an evangelical church group in Sheffield has been found guilty of sexually abusing multiple women. 69-year-old Reverend Christopher Brain led the 9 o'clock service in the 80s and 90s, which jurors heard he ran like a cult. He was found guilty of one count of rape and 4 counts of indecent assault. Richard Scorer represented the victims and spoke last year after Brain was convicted of other offences.
3: I think this has been a very difficult and stressful experience for many of the women involved, but they've approached it with real bravery and determination. And obviously with the result that's been achieved, they've got the justice that they deserve and that they should have had many years ago.
1: Fires are burning across parts of France as student protests spread across the country. More than 400 schools are shut as they demonstrate against lack of teachers and rundown buildings. Airlines will be blocked from charging parents extra to sit with children under 14 on aeroplanes. Under government plans, passengers will also no longer have to pay to correct mistakes on bookings. And Jellycat says profits almost doubled thanks to demand for its viral soft toys. It says it's planning even more events and new characters. That's the latest. I'm Chris Milligan.
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5: From the Sky News Centre at 5, Manchester City say there are clear material errors in the report that found them guilty of breaking Premier League financial rules. They've appealed the decision. Former West Brom striker Hal Robson-Kanu was relegated during the period City is said to have cheated. He says there's no point trying to make amends for the past.
6: Is that the route that everyone wants to go down? Because retrospectively opening a massive can of worms. So actually forward looking, like what should happen moving forward? You know, what better control should the Premier League have in? What better control should clubs, owners, finances of clubs have?
5: G7 leaders have agreed to release up to 100 million barrels of oil within 4 months to help bring down diesel prices. The urgent meeting comes after Donald Trump said he might ask European countries to release their reserves as he considers banning US fuel exports. Average UK diesel prices hit a record high, reaching £2 a litre. Here's our political correspondent, Rob Powell.
7: We haven't had any background or any details from the UK. Compared to some European continental countries, diesel reserves in the UK are markedly lower. So does that mean that we're releasing less than, say, the Germans or the French?
5: A priest who led an evangelical church group in Sheffield in the 1980s and 90s has been found guilty of sexually abusing multiple women. Jurors heard 69-year-old Reverend Christopher Brain ran it like a cult. Plans to scrap some of the extra charges people face when flying are being welcomed by travel experts. The government proposals would mean parents wouldn't have to pay more to sit next to their children. The Welsh First Minister has called for devolution of further powers to Wales to correct what he's described as historic unfairness. Rhiannap Yorworth has addressed delegates at Plaid Cymru's first party conference since winning May's Welsh Parliament election. And finally, a record-breaking 8.9 million viewers watched the latest celebrity version of The Traitors last night. It was the most watched debut episode of any series of the show. That's the latest. I'm Chris Milligan.
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4: From the Sky News Centre at 6, Manchester City have confirmed they're appealing the guilty ruling that they seriously breached the Premier League's financial rules. An independent panel found the club used sham contracts to inflate revenues and reduce costs. City insist they didn't do anything wrong. Our sports correspondent Rob Harris says the appeal will hinge on claims sponsorship came from Abu Dhabi's government rather than their owners.
5: City talk about this irrefutable evidence they have. They have been saying this now for some years, back in 2023 when the Premier League first charged them. So is there some new irrefutable evidence that they're going to present to the appeal board? We do not know.
4: Some breaking news now, and Buckingham Palace says King Charles won't shy away from talking about the legacy of Britain's role in the transatlantic slave trade on his upcoming visit to the Caribbean. The spokesperson's made clear his visit will address what's described as the darkest days of our past. G7 leaders have agreed to release 100 million barrels of oil as diesel prices hit £2 a litre in the UK. The announcement comes as Donald Trump threatened to stop all US exports if they didn't. Paul Wilson from the Federation of Small Businesses says the government can do two things to help now.
6: Committing not to go ahead with the rises that are due to happen on fuel duty at the start of next year. And also we think there's scope for an additional 5p cut in fuel duty for the time when diesel and petrol prices are high to help alleviate a bit of that burden.
4: A retired engineer has been jailed for 15 years for blowing up a traffic camera in South London. Kevin Rees set an improvised explosive device around the ULEZ monitor in Sidcup in December 2023. The Fly Dubai pilot stabbed by his colleague mid-air on a flight to Israel says he couldn't let people die. He's described how he fought to open the cockpit door while being attacked. And finally, the government's planning to scrap some of the extra charges people face when flying. They include parents having to pay to sit with their children. That's the latest. I'm Chris Milligan.
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keep beats. 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

Okay, we are live. Big up everyone, it's myself, Mr. No Liquor. As you probably tell, there's no K with us today. Big up iBaby K, she's not feeling too well. So everyone wish her a speedy recovery and hopefully she'll be back with us next week. But in the meantime, you're stuck with me, myself, Mr. No Liquor. And yes, I am live on your airways. It's Friday, it's 7 p.m. What's everyone up to? Is everyone having a good drive? Are they at home? Where you at? Drop us a message, it's 07568686863.

0: bite. This bites like it's rabies. 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I'm
1: standing. This one here is Dave featuring J Hus, Disaster.
0: You was in the same spot you was in last year. He said.

0: sloppy.
1: So that was My Nine with Kojo Funds, and now we're into the smooth sounds of BNXN featuring Steph London. Not sure, does he go by Butchie these days?

Big up Sally from Leegrave. She says she loves the OTR show. We love you too, Sally. Big up yourself. Don't forget to message in. Let us know where you're listening from. And that number is 07568686863.

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1: From the old school into the new.
0: Come over to me, ooh.
1: And this is the Hitters with their hit song, Honest.
0: Wanna pull over with you, ooh.
2: Yeah, yeah.
1: Let's bring that back. Big up the Hitters.
0: Me no go fight with you.
1: I, baby K, says she's feeling this one.

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0: 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On

Okay, let's get into the hot Afrobeat vibes. I know the weekend is here and everyone's ready to party. So yeah, lay your head down to the smooth vibes of Kanye and Var, Addicted.

0: Okay, that is Thames Free Mind. Big tune, man. Yeah, when that come out, really was enjoying that one there. All right, we're gonna get to that time of the show where I'm going to be introducing some up and coming talent. So that means some music that's come across my ears that I really liked. I really think, yeah, it deserves a platform. So one of the first artists goes by the name Babatunde Rachel, and this was sent in to us not long ago. I have gave it a listen and I really enjoyed the song. It's that Afrobeat kind of vibe, and yeah, the track goes by the name Budget No Day. Oh, Budget No Day. Okay, so yeah, let's give this a listen. This is her introduction to her song.
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1: I wasn't sure if you heard it, so yeah. We had to run it back. And this is Rachel Babatunde with her track Budget No They

And then from one submission into another, this is Hitters with their track Island Girl. And if you've been listening to the show, you know we really rate these artists. They are very, very talented. So if you haven't already, go check them out.

That was Hitters with Island Girl. If you're feeling that track, go check it out. Go street. And now we're into Princess Wanda with her hit

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1: And if you're loving a weekend, you know what to do.

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For Days.

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Music listening in his car. 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

0: way that I ball. No yellow, the ref ever give me a black card. Who did what we're doing with rap? Man couldn't sell out his show after all them years of doing a cat. Sprinter, 2 gal in a van, in her. 2 man in Milan, heard one of my things dating. P Diddy need 20% or whatever she bags. Outside, my head in my hands.
1: I told her my name is Sam. She said not the one on your birth certificate.
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4: 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You men are my youngest, bruv.
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0: time I've got.
1: Okay, okay, okay. It's that time. It's that time. And yes, I am joined with our special guest. He goes by the name of...
2: Pick one boy from the bunch.
1: Kai. Big up yourself, Kai. Bear this one.
3: Get out my lane, get out my lane. North and east and west are hot, but the south's on flames. This year I'ma be a household name. I grew up in a house of pain.
1: Yeah, we just had to confirm it's Kai now. So when we first met, it was KY.
0: Yeah, man, I had to mature up the thing and just call myself Kai, bro. Like,
1: okay, yeah. So is Kai your actual name?
0: My middle name.
1: Oh, your middle name. Okay, so you're going by the middle name. That makes sense. That makes sense. Any reason for the change?
0: So KY was my middle name, but I just wanted a little bit of swag on it. But I was like, nah, man, let's keep it just Kai, man.
1: Okay, okay. So but yeah, let's get into this. Yeah. So yeah. Who is? We kind of answered that question, but we're gonna go back to the start.
0: Yeah, yeah.
1: Who is Kai, and what do you want people to know about you? Talk to him.
0: So Kai is someone that's very nice. Like, I'm always nice to people. Like, even when I ain't got it,
1: yeah,
0: I give it to people. Like, it's kind of, it's not dumb, but it just is what it is, isn't it? Like,
1: so you're the nice guy.
0: Yeah, man.
1: You know, there's nothing wrong with being a nice guy. There's props to being a nice guy.
0: You know, sometimes even my boy next to me, he gets annoyed at me. He's like, bro, stop, bro. Like,
1: a lot of people feel like the nice guy gets trod on. Well, how do you feel about that?
0: I do, but then that's when you get me. My other side comes out. Like, okay. Don't take the...
1: Yeah.
0: Yeah, you get me?
1: Yeah, fair play, fair play. So, Kai, where's Kai from?
0: Here, man, Luton.
1: Kai's from Luton?
0: Yeah.
1: Born and raised?
0: Yeah, born and raised, man.
1: Born and raised, come on, man.
0: Stepped out
1: that.
0: The ends for a bit, but...
1: Yeah.
0: I'm just, you know, low-key, in and out, you will know I'm here.
1: Yeah, I love that. So, Luton's very own Kai.
0: Yeah, man.
1: How's that influenced you, like, music-wise, like, being from Luton?
0: I'm not sure if you saw the TikTok the other day that someone made. It was like, Luton got a lot of underground rappers and a lot of why is everybody from Luton just rapping?
1: Like, yeah, I saw that. I think it was V London.
0: Well. Yeah,
1: V London, big them up. They're covering a lot of Luton artists lately.
0: Yeah, so that's where I'm raised, man. Around bare rappers, like even family members, the older generation coming from Graham, my granddad doing reggae, like, I'm in music, man.
1: Okay, so you're coming from a music family, kind of. So it's always been there. It's always been inspiring.
0: And obviously, we all know Nath.
1: Yeah,
0: one of my people that looked up to you from young. That I didn't even know he was from the ends when I started listening to him. So when I found out he was from the ends, I was like, oh yeah, man. Yeah.
1: And that must have been even more inspiring, knowing 100%. That someone from the ends has made it to that extent.
0: Word, like walking around here.
1: Yeah.
0: I'm thinking, damn, man, it's just going to be my soul that's doing this music. But I was like, right, I actually have somebody that I can look up to and be like, right, we walk the same ends.
1: Yeah, yeah, exactly that. No, that's big, man. So big up Nate Smalls for inspiring the younger generation of artists. And anyone else you'd say from Luton?
0: Yeah, man. Obviously, Puds. I listen to Puds because he bought Young Spray, came in to Luton. I don't know where Young... Fumes is.
1: Young Fumes.
0: Yeah. Young Fume.
1: Okay.
0: I don't know where he's from, but he's cold as well.
1: Oh, Young Fume. Yeah. Very cold. I don't think he's from Luton. I know he might have passed around these ways. I know he used to go to a studio up in Hitchin. Up Culver's. Big up Brick and Mortar. I know they're doing their thing. Yeah, so I know he used to go around that studio a lot, Young Fume. So that might be where you got that from. Puds. Big up Puds. It's a shame he's not really out there anymore making music. But yeah, so he's the...
0: You know who is RJ? Jay Riley.
1: Jay Riley, big up Jay Riley.
0: Yeah, I saw him, his TikTok popping as well, Cold Tune.
1: No, I love that, man. So there are a lot of you Luton artists that, you know, have been a part of your journey.
0: 100%,
1: okay.
0: Man.
1: So what made you particularly want to start making music?
0: It wasn't like a choice, really. It's just a matter of when. Like,
1: okay.
0: It's just a matter of when, man. Because even sitting on my dad's lap when I was younger, I was just looking around looking around the room being like, the light.
1: Yeah.
0: Looking bright. Today's nice. Like, just low-key rhyming, man. So, that's where it came from. Just trying to put my feet here, man, and secure my spot.
1: Okay. No, that's good, man. So you say your dad used to make reggae music?
0: No, granddad.
1: Your granddad, okay. Yeah. Did your dad make music himself?
0: Yeah, 100%.
1: What kind of music did he make?
0: Touched into the gram, but also say more rap.
1: Okay.
0: From what I heard,
1: And rap. Your kind of style of music, what genres do you make?
0: Rap.
1: Rap. Okay. So what made
0: Versatile,
1: you...
0: Versatile, obviously, you heard my song, so yeah. I had some melodies in there.
1: Yeah.
0: From, obviously, the looking up the Nath. Yeah. So, yeah.
1: Okay. Well, that's nice, man. So the rap music and that's kind of your style.
0: Yeah, man.
1: Okay. We had more questions. This all that will come. We'll get to the this all that soon.
0: Mm-hmm. Oh,
1: we're going to play some of your music as well.
0: Come on, man.
1: Talk to me about the story behind your upcoming project. Wait. You got an upcoming project? I didn't know about this.
0: No, it's already out, you know.
1: Oh, it's already out.
0: Yeah,
1: okay.
0: This is about me mixtape already out. Live, okay. Talk all to platforms. Us about that. Bro, I can't lie. You see that one?
1: Yeah.
0: I cried writing that, you know.
1: Oh, wow.
0: I cried a few times writing that because, yeah, that's about. A heartbreak. I touched on my recent breakup. Flipping. I wasn't even gonna talk on it.
1: Done you bad like that?
0: Nah, not even. Not even. You know. You know when it's like, you messed up and relationship going down. So it's not even
1: it happens.
0: It's more of a tit for tat thing, and it just kind of hurt us both. And no one to blame. You get it.
1: But if she was listening now, is there anything you want to say to her?
0: I still got love for you, man. I still got love for you. Yeah,
1: I put you on the spot there, innit?
0: Yeah, man, you did. I wasn't expecting that. Yeah, I still got love for you.
1: No, respect it, man. Yeah, man. I hope you're listening, man. Big up yourself. It goes both ways. Yeah. Kind of thing. But, okay.
0: Yeah, even my auntie was. I was speaking about what's it? Broken homes. So I touched on like going on the train to see my mum, and then she's like, "Oh, you're like your dad," and I'm going back to my dad's, and he's saying I'm like my mum. So I touched on that a little bit.
1: Okay.
0: So yeah, man, a lot of things are opened up about.
1: What's the most personal song on this mixtape? Because I know you've touched on there's quite a few emotional stuff there, but what's the most personal for you?
0: Probably About Me, you know.
1: Okay. The track's called About Me?
0: Yeah.
1: Okay, talk to us about that song.
0: I touched on how I could have been a father, you get me? I don't even tell a lot of people. I told my mum first and my brothers because my mum had my brother at a very young age.
1: Yeah.
0: So I was like, yeah, mum, you get like, you know, that talk. So she wasn't even mad. I was expecting, because my brother was like, just speak to her, man. I was like, nah, man, she's going to crush her. Like, she was very understanding. Like, obviously, when parents go through it, like, they don't want to, you can't really crush her like that. Like,
1: nah, I understand.
0: Just give your opinion.
1: Give your all. Nah, 100%. Okay, so... Your music, I'm guessing your music can be very emotional, as you touched on, but you still have some high energy songs in there.
0: 100%.
1: Yeah, so how do you find that balance? Where does it come from?
0: Probably my life, man. My life ain't bad. Life's lit. What? Yeah. I just came off from holiday, bro. Spent bag of money, shadow and keep.
1: Okay.
0: Not a bag of money. Hold on. Sorry, okay, not a bag of money, but I spent.
1: He's not trying to put the number out there and make the girls start chasing down. Like, where's my holiday? When you taking me out? The ex listening like, oh, is that
0: mommy,
1: so?
0: Mommy's looking at me like, more rent money.
1: People are taking notes right now.
0: Word, literally, man. Nah, but
1: where did you go?
0: Motor, you know. For Motor. The Mavado and Vibes Cartel.
1: Oh, that must have been vibes. You know what? I was a bit red eye. I was upset. I missed that one there. I was looking. I was like, damn, I should have been there.
0: You know what it is? I'm not a party person. Yeah. You know? So I went there. I was on my second day. I was like, bro, I want to go home now. It was lit. Don't get me wrong. But on my second day, I was like, man.
1: Yeah, it can get a bit much.
0: I just want to go to my bed.
1: Yeah, but it must have been lit. Yeah, Mavado, Vibes Cartel on the same stage.
0: Oh, 100%, yes, man.
1: As an artist, it must make you feel like I want to be on that stage.
0: I was thinking that the whole time. That's the only thing that went through my mind. I was like, I don't want to be here, but you know what? Let me take notes.
1: It's inspiring as well.
0: Yeah, 100%. What?
1: Okay.
0: From like nothing.
1: Yeah.
0: To then be on stage in front of all that people. It's crazy, man.
1: Absolutely crazy. Okay, what's something people don't see behind the scenes of being an upcoming artist?
0: So me, I do a 9-to-5, so it's more about spending the money. Let's say you make £2,000 and then you got your outgoings, now you're like, okay, cool, now we gotta spend that little money on studio time and then releasing the project, and people think that it's just studio time that you're paying for. That's the easy part. It's now promoting your song. That's what I'm finding hard right now.
1: Marketing,
0: man. You need money for that.
1: Yeah, a lot of people don't realise whatever money you put into making a song, and a lot of people that see music videos and all these kind of things, they forget whatever you're putting into the music video, You need to be able to put three times that into the market.
0: 100%. Four otherwise, times maybe.
1: You understand? Bro, crazy. Whatever you're putting into your music videos, making the songs that, the marketing needs to be a lot more because otherwise it's just going to be a great video that no one's going to see.
0: You see studio time, with your album, you got 17 songs, that studio time comes to an end. That marketing won't come to an end. You can market forever.
1: Yeah, 100%. Okay, no, that's important. So any up and coming artists that are listening, yeah, that would be a great advice is to really consider... where's the money? Like music, making music is easy. It gets expensive putting it out there.
0: Even free time, like,
1: especially as an independent artist.
0: Oh, 100%. Even free time, like today, finished work.
1: Yeah.
0: Went up to somewhere to get bro, come back down. Now I'm going back up again. Then I'm going to cinema. Like it's social time.
1: Yeah.
0: Work time. I go gym as well. It's trying to fit all of them into like sometimes in a day I'm doing like five things after work, so
1: you gotta really see it as a full-time job sometimes. Full-time, part-time depends on how much free time you have, but you do have to put that same kind of work effort in as if you're working a job.
0: For me it's nothing crazy, but if you're a social person and you want to see everybody all the time and you want to go clubbing as well, like it's a bit hard.
1: Find the balance.
0: Yeah, man, you got to find the balance.
1: Okay, no, that's true. What are you like in the studio? I've got an idea. You're like a lot of fun in the studio.
0: I'm very fun in the studio. What? But at the same time, lock in, man. No talking. I don't want to hear nothing.
1: Yeah, that's it. So, a lot of people they go to the studio with all their friends.
0: Don't get me wrong, for my listening party, but people know me already. I'm not bringing no... People are bringing gal bottles and people they don't know to the party. People know me. So if I'm bringing you, your family, and we're looking... I brought my ex to the studio. So
1: How did that go? Did you get any work done?
0: Yeah, 100%. What? She's quiet. She was just quiet on her phone.
1: That's good.
0: Wearing PLT or whatever they girl in wear. Looking pretty.
1: No distractions.
0: No distractions. Man.
1: Cool. Okay, you're locked in. That's good. Who would you never say no to doing a song with?
0: You know what? Nath. Nah, definitely. Yeah, never.
1: He'd be the guy.
0: Yeah, 100%.
1: No, big up Nath.
0: And Little Torment.
1: And who?
0: And Little Torment.
1: Little Torment. Yeah. Okay, yeah, man. It's a good choice. Some good choices there.
0: Yeah.
1: Okay, who would you say no to? Who is like a major artist and they're like, yeah, I want to do a song with you, man. You're blowing up, you got motion, let's go. Who is it like, I'm not sure about that.
0: I never thought about that, you know. It's not...
1: Everyone thinks who they would do a song with.
0: Yeah, I'll probably say Adele.
1: Adele?
0: Yeah.
1: Adele, you'd say no to Adele.
0: Now I'm thinking because we can do a rap melody thing, like where she's singing and rapping.
1: I think that's mad, you know.
0: I don't know. Off the rip, I thought it was just like now locking in. I wouldn't want to lock that off. I don't know. I can't even answer that. I don't know who I'd say no to. Probably some idiot. I should say that.
1: 6ix9ine, Tekashi 6ix9ine.
0: Yeah, one of some idiot.
1: Lil Uzi Vert.
0: Yeah, man, them man. Lil Yachty. Like,
1: KSI.
0: Nah, I wouldn't, you know.
1: There you go. No, I'm just on friends.
0: I would actually do a feature with him.
1: I rate KSI still.
0: Yeah. I wouldn't take him as like a proper artist.
1: You can't take him seriously as an artist. I feel like even with his music, I don't think he's doing it for the music. I feel like he's still doing it as part of like showmanship.
0: Yeah, man.
1: But that said, like he doesn't hold back when it comes to his music. Like he visually crazy.
0: Let's say I rap and my rapping and his rapping is gonna be different. Like you can hear that I'm a rapper.
1: Yeah.
0: You can hear that he's rapping, but he ain't got that...
1: The hunger for the rap, he's more of a streamer.
0: Yeah.
1: Fair enough. Okay, what does making it actually mean to you?
0: So people that make it, they got all the money.
1: Yeah.
0: They got all the jewelry, but then they're like, I'll give this all the way to get my people work.
1: Okay.
0: I got all my people and... I would say obviously people are working, but they're still happy. So probably to get not see my people work again. Me and bro are matching twin cars, racing. Everybody in that Switzerland looking nice. Houses there.
1: Yeah.
0: So everybody nice, man. I got everybody around me. Like, ain't nobody really gone on my side.
1: I feel like everyone has that image in their head, like, when they make it, yeah. I've always had this image in mind. Like, when you make it, like, just buying, like, a whole estate with, like, loads of houses and all your people just live on that one estate.
0: No, I can't do that. I couldn't do that, you know. No.
1: Imagine.
0: Nah, man. That's,
1: it'll be too much. Everyone's just too much next door.
0: I need
1: all your family just on the same estate.
0: Nah, man. Find that. All right, listen, go
1: if
0: down
1: I could
0: the
1: buy
0: road.
1: Land, I'd just buy a whole plot of land and just build houses and say, you know what, you live there, you live there, you live there. I might not live on that estate, but you, at least now you can't complain about you need a house. You're all there.
0: Nah, I hear that, man, but I need...
1: You're like, nah, I'll get you a house, but you need to be far away from
0: me. Yeah, man, I want kids, I want gal, I need my space, man.
1: Yeah, but it's an estate, like, that's enough space. Your houses don't need to be next door, like, semi-detached.
0: Oh, nah, true, yeah, nah.
1: Your houses...
0: Yeah, I need to be well spread out. Oh, nah, I don't need to be a big plot, like, I need to be spread out. Yeah, man.
1: Okay, so, your first song, let's go into... While I find the song, where did you send the song to? I'll have a look.
0: Thank you, email.
1: Innit? Okay, it's in the email. Perfect. So while we're going into this ad break, I'm gonna get that song up. If it wants to load, synchronize.
0: It's funny. It's funny, you know. My mom was like, "You hurted me up." What would you say to her?
1: What was it saying again?
0: Because when you was like, "Oh, if your ex was listening, what would you say?" I was like, "Hey, what would you say to her?"
1: We say, "Mom's on the line." So like,
0: yeah, man.
1: Nah, it's funny. Still, big up, mommy. Eh? Big up, mommy.
0: Yeah, man.
1: All right. This song quickly.

0: Okay. So Kai sent the song. Give this song a little introduction. Talk about this song. Let us know.
1: So this song's about all the females in my family. Can't lie, they went through a lot, man. So I had to, first off, pick up my grandma. Yeah, man, the support I get from my grandma's, I wouldn't even expect it, you know, because she's gospel. Okay. So he was like, yeah, you should do some gospel rap, you know. I'm like, grandma,
0: would you?
1: Maybe on an album, like one song, but nah, I don't think I would. I like to rap about me.
0: That's fair. Yeah. There's nothing wrong with that.
1: But okay. Big up Mumsy. Yeah. She just opened up a new shop.
0: Okay,
1: Sabrina's,
0: nice.
1: Sabrina's Aesthetics.
0: Crazy. Where is that?
1: I don't even know the road. I don't know the road.
0: Is it in Luton?
1: Yeah, it's in Luton.
0: Okay,
1: yeah,
0: big up. Well,
1: I don't know.
0: What area in Luton? It's for the listeners.
1: Town, literally off town.
0: Okay, it's in town. So
1: yeah.
0: Sabrina's Aesthetics.
1: Yeah, type that up on Google Maps.
0: And what's she selling for those listeners?
1: No, she does hair. She does hair in that shop.
0: Okay.
1: Yeah, man.
0: So it's like a salon?
1: Yeah, salon, yeah.
0: Okay, so if you're there, you need your hair done, you need a trim.
1: Trust me. Even on Instagram, she got another shop. She does, obviously, aesthetics.
0: Yeah.
1: So that's needles and all of that, man.
0: Okay, yeah. So that you heard it here. So if you need any of that and you're in the Luton area, go check that out. That's Sabrina's Aesthetics in the Luton Town Centre, town area.
1: Crawley Road.
0: There you go. It's on Crawley Road. Go check that out. And of course, you can hit her up on the Instagram page and booking and all that kind of stuff there. So big up, Mumsy. And this song here, dedicated to the females in the family.
1: This is
0: Kai with his track, Way Out.
1: Why is it not playing? Something.
0: Oh. That's
1: good. It's for you.
0: As you can tell, I'm not used to it.
1: It's for you. It's my birthday, but I had to make this cake for you.

0: starts now.
1: Diverse.
2: What do you say?
3: That was very, very cold.
2: Come on, man. Thank you.
3: That was cold. Big up all the mothers out there. Big up every female that's, you know, into motherhood, and the aunties, the grandmothers. Yeah. Strong women in the families.
2: Yeah, man. Big up Franco on the song as well, my boy.
3: Big up Franco. Franco went in.
2: Yeah, man.
3: You definitely went in, still. You both shelled that tune. Yeah. Who produced it?
2: I got the beat off YouTube, you know.
3: Okay.
2: But big up J-Do, About Me, that got J-Do on it.
3: Okay.
2: He's from Luton, another producer. So he's cool.
3: Big up J-Do, big up the producers.
2: Joseph on Instagram.
3: Okay, big up Joseph on Instagram. So yeah, that tune was very cool, that very special. Is that on the new tape?
2: Yeah, man.
3: That's on the tape. You can go check that out. It's called Way Out, featuring Franco. Okay.
2: You know what? I showed my grandma that song, you know, before I released it. She was like, He's little Toma. What's Henny? What's poor thing? I was like, grandma, you know what it is? I was like, grandma, little Toma has a thing called Henny. So he drinks that bear Henny, and then Ball For You is Marz Malone, innit? He made a song called Ball For You. So I'm just saying, I'll go all out for you.
3: Okay, I hear it.
2: Had to break down the lyrics. You don't really know it.
3: Big up Jolene, Josephine, locked in on the live as well. Big up up. Okay. Big up Marz Malone.
2: That's why I made that song, you know, called Put a Paper.
3: Yeah.
2: Marz Malone, me, we all. Grammys are special, man.
3: Grammys are so special.
2: They are very special. That's like my mum. I can't lie. People be like, oh, how's your mum? I don't even correct them. I'd be like, yeah, my mum's good.
3: Yeah, 100%, man. Yeah. No, big up your grandmas, man. Important. Yeah, very man. Important. Like all the other strong women in our lives, they're very important.
2: Literally.
3: Okay, so now we are going to go into this segment. This is something you put forward, actually.
2: Mm-hmm.
3: I like this still. So this is a This or That game.
2: Yeah.
3: So This or That, we're going to do rappers series. And I might see if I can...
2: Yeah, find your own. Yeah.
3: You know... What's the word when you improvise? I might improvise some extras.
2: Come on, man.
3: But we're gonna start with this one. This is This or That rappers game. Wait, I don't think that played. What happened there? But yeah. Oh, that's why. Okay. Let's try that again. There we go. Now we're ready for the game.
2: Come on, man.
3: All right, so first one, This or That. Little Torment or Rimzy? I think I know the answer to this.
2: Yeah, you already know it. I wouldn't say Little Torment, but you know what it is? Rimzy, I play a lot in the morning because it gives me that go get money, keep grinding.
3: It's got that real hustler's mentality,
2: literally. But then when I'm in my feelings, yeah, Little Torment.
3: Okay. Yeah. For the deep ones.
2: Okay. That drives.
3: So we got Little Torment for that one for the win, yeah? Okay. Nave Smalls or Rimzy?
2: I'm going to say Nave because I've been locked into him.
3: From early,
2: man.
3: Is it early inspiration, especially as a Lutonian as well?
2: Yeah, word,
3: 100%. I'm saying Lutonian, man. Yeah, I know. There was no thought process in that. Like, no disrespect, Rimzy, still, but okay. Nave Smalls or Little Torment? Because that wasn't on the list. I was like, why didn't he put that on the list? Like,
2: because it was too hard, man. I can't.
3: We gotta put you on the spot, man.
2: Oh, you know it is. I'm going to say Little Torment, you know. Because I actually met him. I got, he's a very genuine person. Like, a lot of rappers, because I was like, oh, can I get a convo with you and record it? And they was like, yeah, man, let's go. Yeah. Like,
3: no, I expect
2: but
3: that.
2: A lot of rappers would be like, no, you can't record me. Very...
3: down to earth.
2: Yeah, very down to earth, very genuine person. So yeah, Little Torment, man.
3: Okay, big up Little Torment. It's important, especially for artists in that kind of that stature, when you got younger artists that look up to you growing up, like to be open and remember that you was them once.
2: That's literally what he was saying in the convo as well. He was like, yeah, man, like Pariah, he didn't even charge for the future. Like, she was coming from the same place. Nines did the same for him, you said.
3: Yeah, 100%, man. We've all been there at some stage. A lot of artists, they make it and they forget that they were once the artist trying to make it.
2: Word.
3: So yeah, I love that when an artist still has that humility kind of thing. So yeah.
2: Alright,
3: next one. Nines or Pot of Paper?
2: I'm going to say Pot of Paper, you know.
3: Yeah, Pot of Paper.
2: Because yeah, like that deep rap, I like it.
3: I can't lie, Pot of Paper for me is... he's definitely in the top 10 for me.
2: I don't bun Zeus. I feel like you can listen to now when you bun a Zeus. So.
3: Yeah, fair enough.
2: Yeah.
3: But yeah, Pot of Paper top 10. Nines is cold, but yeah, I've definitely Pot of Paper. I don't really listen to much Nines, if I'm completely honest myself. I listen
2: and my boy's from Hausa. I know he's getting red right now. So. He's a Nines fan still.
3: Okay,
2: so
3: now Nines is cold. It's can't take it away from him, but yeah, Pot of Paper, different. Clavish or K-Trap?
2: K-Trap, you know.
3: K-Trap. Yeah. Oh, that was quick. Yeah, that was fast.
2: Yeah, Clavish, he's not new, but he... I haven't seen his artistry like

0: I don't know why. Like, don't get me wrong, Vibes Cartel artistry crazy.
1: Yeah, word.
0: But
1: yeah,
0: you see, for the singy, I've always liked the singy, songy kind of vocal. I appreciate vocals. I really appreciate like singers.
1: You know that
0: rappers, anyone can rap. You don't have to. Other, like, that's my personal opinion. But to sing and to sound good singing, anyone can sing in the bathroom. And sound good, yeah. And from the melodic side of things, yeah, Mavado takes it hands down for me.
1: You see that Nicki Minaj and Mavado song, that's on repeat.
0: Mad. Mad. Mm. I've got a couple Mavado songs on repeat, like Touch the Road. Touch the Road. The second I'm in my car and that comes on.
1: Yeah. Oh, there's certain, I can't lie, there's certain songs I can't play in the car, you know.
0: Yeah.
1: Even on the way here, if I was speeding down back road, listening to... What song was I listening to?
2: Bro, some Detroit kind of.
1: The Wizard, bro. My bro, because you know, Dieter, yeah, we got obviously back roads.
0: Yeah.
1: So it's spare tire. Like, my bro was like, bro, I know. How is this national speed limit? I was like, don't watch that, bro. Don't watch that.
0: No, please, people, drive safe.
1: Yeah, drive safe, drive safe.
0: Drive safe, yeah. Get home safe to your families, yeah. Yeah, don't try this at home. No, disclaimer.
1: I'm immature.
0: Yeah, but that said, yeah, certain songs you put them on and it's like you forget.
1: Yeah, yeah, word.
0: It's like you don't even realize your foot's going down. You're just there like, yo!
1: Yeah, word.
0: All right, last one. This is Chipmunk or Scorcher Grime.
1: Mm, okay, like Nif, I listened to Chip when I was very young.
0: Yeah.
1: Even Chip Diddy Chip.
0: Yeah.
1: So, back in the day, I would say Chip, but now, ooh, Scorcher be cooking, bro. This year, his run.
0: Yeah, it's crazy. Different. AMDM or ADMD.
1: Remove the dorks out the game, man.
0: Yeah, seriously. But I agree with you. I've got to say 100% the same. Like, growing up, Chipmunk, we grew up on Chipmunk. Like, yeah, I think we're similar ages. I actually met him not long ago. I shot DJ Ironic and Chipmunk. Song for them, and meeting him, he's very humble. Like, I didn't expect it. He's very humble, so he's really cool, and it made me respect him even more, especially because we're similar ages, and I grew up listening to him, like the BBC One Extra when he first, like him and Ice Kid. If anyone remembers Ice Kid, like that was our generation. So yeah, growing up, Chipmunk, 100%. I did listen to Scorcher a lot back in the day as well, but I was listening to more ghetto.
1: Okay.
0: And it was from listening to Gets that I found out about Scorcher, and I was like, Ross, this guy's cold. And yeah, his run now.
1: Yeah, his run's crazy.
0: Now I've got all of his tapes downloaded in the car. Like, it's like, this guy is cold.
1: Not even
0: like
1: a run, bro. He's speeding.
0: He's, speeding ticket for him. Like, bro, it's like, Gets got the speeding. No, let's not talk too much on that. It makes me sad still that Gets is gone, man. It makes me sad. But
1: my boy was like, free him. I was like, nah, man, what happens if that was your people?
0: Dude? Yeah, 100%. You got to agree with that. So yeah, let's not go into that one. So, Chipmunk, Scorcher right now, but overall, now.
1: You know what I was going to say as well? Because you was like, oh, what's the hardest thing about being underground?
0: Yeah.
1: Or I feel like it's like, say, how I met Little Tillman.
0: Yeah.
1: It's going back to work the next day on the road.
0: Yeah.
1: It's like, raw, I'm eating all these. my boy, met up with Joey Clipstore.
0: Yeah.
1: To do a rapping challenge as well. And then we're just going back to work tomorrow, getting told what to do. Is like, bro, do you even know who I was around yesterday? Like, on a humble thing, of course. It's like,
0: try not forget yourself, though.
1: No, 100%, not even on that thing, but it's like, it's annoying. Like, it's more annoying than
0: gloating. Like, I just want to be there.
1: Yeah.
0: I just want to be back there. I don't want
1: to
0: be here. Now.
1: Every day in the booth, every day working on music, every day. Then.
0: But that's that motivation.
1: Nah, it is.
0: You know, it's being around those kind of things, knowing that it is within hand's reach. But once again, it's about work.
1: Be honest, I'm very happy with myself because I put myself in them rooms. Even somebody in Gullied Out.
0: Yeah,
1: so nice. I literally texted him. I was like, and you know what? Next time you do a Gullied Out, can I come just to watch? Like, I don't even want to be rapping all the time. Like, sometimes just to sit there and learn.
0: Yeah, 100%. Sometimes you do have to like step out of it and just observe and take it in. So yeah, I respect that still. Yeah, get in as many rooms as you can and see as much as you can and just be seen as well. Mm. As much as you might have talent, but talent don't work if you're not working hard yourself. Like, you got to be seen, you got to be in the rooms. People got to see the talent. They got to know who's behind the voice and things. So, yeah. We normally do a pop quiz.
1: Oh, go on. I hate quizzes, you do.
0: Hate quizzes.
1: Go on.
0: But normally Kay does them, and it's like, I don't know when she even

0: gets the questions from, and she's not here.
1: Bro, I can't lie, ChatGPT is my best friend.
0: Oh yeah, ChatGPT.
1: Even my grandma literally downloaded it the other day.
0: Yeah.
1: She was like, I can't lie, I don't need you no more. I was like, grandma, how can you say that to me? I thought you're gonna replace me with an AI. Wow.
0: That's dark. Like, you've been replaced by Gemini.
1: our jobs are is replacing our jobs and our friendships with people. Crazy.
0: So what would I even ask it? Give me general
1: knowledge questions. Yeah.
0: Knowledge.
1: You see that Forrest Gump song that you played at
0: Forrest Gump, bro. Takes you back, innit?
1: Lowski's another one that I wouldn't say no to still.
0: There you go. No, Lowski, his run was outrageous.
1: Mm.
0: Very cold, very cold. All right, 10 general knowledge quizzes. Wait, I need the answers as well, though.
1: By the way, people, my name is Kai. If you can't .music on Instagram.
0: Can you phone a friend? Yes, we do allow you to phone a friend. We do. Whoa, are you sure these are general knowledge? Like,
1: what's going on? Odd.
0: We'll see.
1: Bro, you're gonna have to help me, though. Because, you know, at family functions, I just step back from the general knowledge question, bro. I'm touching grass.
0: Right, here we go.
1: Go ahead.
0: What is the capital city of Australia? I need a countdown. Doom, doom, doom, doom, doom, doom, doom, doom, doom, doom, doom, doom.
1: Can I be on my phone? Oh,
0: no,
1: you know.
0: No, you can't be on your phone. I'm letting
1: you answer. What's the capital of Australia?
0: Yeah, it's the capital city of Australia. I don't have a clue.
1: So if you don't know, how are you giving me the questions? Because if I get it right,
0: I've got the answers here.
1: Yeah.
0: Apparently, I still feel like ChatGPT could be wrong with this because I've never heard of this place at all.
1: Yeah, I don't know about
0: Australia. I'm going to pass on that one?
1: Yeah, because I wouldn't even go there in my life.
0: Bro, I would pass on this.
1: The spiders, they're crazy.
0: It's like the other side of the world. Why do I need... Whoa. Huh? Have I got a phone? Do I see a phone? No, what? Phones on the side. From that one? Yeah, phones on the side, yeah? I need to see the phone.
1: No, they're there.
0: I said, what? All right, he already passed, so I can't give you that one. He passed already. Yeah, but it is right. Canberra is correct.
1: Yeah.
0: Did he actually know that, though? Okay, big you up. Bro in the back, he's looking like the head just getting bigger. All right, how many planets are in our solar system? Now, this one is arguable, but yeah. You're looking over to big brains over there, pause.
1: Wait, so that. So obviously you got
0: he's counting them out on his
1: seven,
0: hands.
1: Eight.
0: Wait, first answer or second answer?
1: Eight.
0: Correct still.
1: Say what? Say
0: correct,
1: what?
0: Right, still, correct still. Eight. Okay, 1 point to you.
1: Come on, bro.
0: Gotta make these harder. Oh, seriously, ChatGPT.
1: That was luck still.
0: I was gonna take your first answer. Just to be bad mind. Seriously, ChatGPT though, man. I know it's general knowledge, but who wrote Romeo and Juliet? If you're even thinking about this, mate.
1: I know.
0: It's Vaseline.
1: My lips are dry, bro, because the questions are asking me making my lip go dry. You know what? I know, but
0: phone a friend. You might have to phone a friend. Your friend's right next to you.
1: Oh,
0: man, said forget him.
2: William Shakespeare.
1: Oh yeah, bro. You know what it is. You know when you know. Hear me. Don't do this. You know the answer, yeah? But it's been so long since he recapped on the thing.
0: Fair enough. We'll let you off with that one still.
1: Bro, what is that? Like school days, man. I've been writing rhymes. I ain't been in my books like that, man.
0: I thought that was... I was all laughing at ChatGPT. Like, what
1: bro,
0: is
1: I was
0: this?
1: Playing Call of Duty. I wasn't watching... Right, I wasn't
0: first,
1: reading Shakespeare.
0: First. Not everyone aced performing arts. All right, what is the largest ocean on Earth?
1: Atlantic.
2: Oh. You know this, come on. It's not Atlantic, it's the
0: phone a friend?
2: You get it mixed up with another word.
1: Oh no. Yeah.
2: Oh.
1: Bro, my brain's off today, you know. Oh my dude.
0: Wait. What is specifically the largest oceans in the world? Sounds like specific.
1: Oh, specific ocean.
0: There we go.
1: Flipping.
0: The Pacific Ocean. Yes, the Pacific Ocean.
2: Wait, half
0: half a point for that one. Stuff.
1: So you want one quizzes, bro? Oh my deeds.
0: All right. Which planet is known as the red planet?
1: Mars.
0: Well done. Okay. Yeah. Yeah. Quick and fast.
1: Yeah.
0: All right. What is the chemical symbol for gold? You gotta know this, mate.
1: Bro, my dad's gonna boy me off for this.
0: I don't drink alcohol. I'm Mr. No Liquor. I'll give you the biggest hint here. What is the chemical symbol for gold? I'm Mr. No Liquor.
2: I know Auntie Verona's
1: car. Wait, let me lock in.
0: No Liquor. So it's obviously a drink. Think of any drinks that are gold.
1: AU.
0: There you go.
1: Yeah, yeah.
0: Why
1: yeah.
0: do you think they called it AU? Mm. This is what you see when they first called it AU. I was confused. Like, what's AU stand for? Like, what's that even mean? But then the gold bottle, it made sense. Yeah.
1: No,
0: because the chemical symbol for gold is AU. Don't worry, Auntie. He knew that one still.
1: Yeah, you get it.
0: He just had to
1: lock in.
0: Yeah, there we go. How many sides does a hexagon have?
1: Well, six.
0: Well done, six. That's correct.
1: Mm.
0: Which country is famous for inventing pizza?
1: Italy.
0: That is correct. What is the largest mammal in the world?
1: It's that one that went extinct from Ice Age.
0: It's extinct? I didn't know it was extinct.
1: Whale.
0: The blue whale.
1: Blue whale, that's it, yeah.
0: In which year did World War II end?
1: Oh my 1962.
0: Ooh.
1: Nice.
0: You're well off.
1: Oh,
0: You're cold.
1: Oh, damn. I don't know.
0: What year did World War II end? It's a very famous year. I'll give you a clue. It's in the
1: 1940s. 1946.
0: Ooh, you're warm. You're very warm. You're
1: up or down.
0: You're hot. I can't tell you which way, but you're hot.
1: 1942.
0: No, you're cold. You're getting colder.
1: 1998.
2: Man jumps about 40
1: seconds. Yeah, bro, just to see if you're hot or cold, isn't it?
0: 1945, bro.
1: I can't lie.
0: That went from 1942.
1: My bro might have to take over in a minute, you know, because I can't do these.
0: Nah, it's cool. It's not your fault.
1: I can't lie. Question.
0: How many did he get right? I can't even remember. I'm going to give you number two.
1: Do you know, it's my excuses here. It's late, obviously.
0: Yeah.
1: Tired, came from work. You get
0: it? I hear it still, man. Yeah, it happens.
1: Man. Yeah, man.
0: Nah, it catches up with us.
1: No, I haven't even eaten.
0: Well, I'm using that as an excuse as well. I didn't get a couple of these. So, yeah. I'm with you on that one. Not eating still, yeah. No. But, yeah, out of 10, I believe you got Blue Well, Italy, 6, Mars. And number two, it's 5 out of 10, not bad, 50-50.
1: Come on.
0: I don't know which sound effect I was looking for, but yeah. Big up you, bro. That was a very interesting conversation. Really enjoyed the song. We're going to probably close off with playing that song again because I really personally did like that song. And anything you want to say to the audience before we leave?
1: Yeah, man. Don't watch the quiz on that, you get me? Just watch the music.
0: Yeah.
1: Yeah, man. Big up everybody inside, bro. You're doing so much for the community.
0: No, I appreciate you, my bro.
1: Because having people from London and to pull up and everywhere is crazy.
0: No, thank you, bro.
1: Mad.
0: So, there, man. So,
1: big up Franco again.
0: Where they can find your music, where they can find you.
1: Come on, man. KY.
0: Yeah.
1: So, ky3.music on Instagram.
0: Yeah.
1: TikTok. Hold on, TikTok. Oh, I forgot, bro. I got so many.
0: Does anyone have his TikTok live?
1: Yeah, KY_3.
0: KY_3 on TikTok. KY.3 music on Instagram.
1: Yeah, man.
0: And the new tape, what's the new tape called?
1: This is About Me. You can find that on all platforms.
0: There you go. This is About Me on all platforms under the name KY3. Go check that out. Go stream it, save it, playlist it, support.
1: If you need removals, fab moves.
0: We've
1: got hella businesses in the family, man. Just go onto my Instagram.
0: That's it. Always
1: shout somebody out, man.
0: Get shout it. Out, man. Fab moves. If you need to.
1: Sabrina's Aesthetics again, Crawley Road there.
0: There we go. So Luton locals, they support Luton businesses, support Luton artists. That's what it's about.
1: It's all about that.
0: Okay, so this one, we're going to get back into this one. This was KY Kai with his track Way Out.
1: Come on, man.
3: Granny. It's for you. It's my birthday, but I had to make this cake for you.

So that was Kai showing us all about his new tape out now. Go check that out. It's been myself, Mr. No Lick. I really enjoyed the show today. I hope you enjoyed it too. And yeah, we're going to go out with some Miles Smith, one of my favourite artists right now. Another Luton local. And yeah, really love what he's doing right now. This is Stay / If You Wanna Dance.

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